Siesta Key Beach, just outside of Sarasota, Florida, ranked number one in the United States, but ranked number two, Point Pleasant Beach. Yes, we're number two. I always knew it. Zito, your 9 in a row rock station with the Foo Fighters on Jersey's Rat Radio 95.9.

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0: 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Trade your predictions on Kalshi, America's number one prediction market platform. The Ravens are favored to beat the Falcons on Sunday night. Baltimore trading at 76%, meaning a $100 trade pays out $131 if they beat Atlanta. 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
2: 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And I'm still processing what just happened beers. Because football is legendary, and legendary moments start with a light. 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

0: Pink Floyd from Jersey's Rat Radio. 95.9 The Rat. Here's today's No Sweat News. And this guy's got a great idea. I mean, he's an idiot criminal of the day, but it's a smart idea if you ask me. On Friday, the No Sweat News quiz, that's for two tickets to check out A Perfect Circle, part of the Rat's 30th anniversary concert series next year at The Rock in Newark. So here's what happened. They're calling this guy the Crossword Bandit. Dude in Florida has been dining and dashing for weeks now. He shows up, he sits at the bar, has a bunch of beers, orders some food, and then takes it on the heel and toe. Now, I am not suggesting you should be dining and dashing. Mm-mm. I just admire how this guy has pulled this off. Okay? I pay, I tip. That's how Carl rolls. However, this guy figured out a great way to get away with it until the jig was up.
1: Crossword, huh?
0: Crosswords. He would bring a crossword puzzle in, like the New York Times crossword puzzle or something like that, and he would complete it while eating and drinking at the bar. Then he would leave the crossword puzzle behind as he walked out the front door. The bartender and the staff would be like, he must have just gone to the bathroom.

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Tom Petty. And we do today's Rat Rock News, presented by the Discover Cashback Card. It sounds like Brian May of Queen is done with touring. Here's what we know about that. He says he made the decision 18 months ago. He's out, saying, quote, "I love to play, I love to travel, but the trade-off is sacrificing your freedom. I have a wife, grandchildren, and a lot of astrophysics I'd like to do. So I'm

0: 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Aerosmith on today's All Request Zone. Interesting.
1: Yeah, that's for Noelle in Red Bank. She's excited to hear this announcement that's going to be getting launched here at 10 a.m.
0: Aerosmith and Friends was the tease from Steven Tyler. I'm guessing some sort of live show since they had some dates, and the tease was him putting those words and dates up on the Hollywood Bowl marquee.
1: Yeah, this is going to be exciting, man.
0: To say goodbye from Steven Tyler?
1: We don't know yet.
0: We know his vocal cords didn't hold up to touring. Are the Friends other vocalists? Chris Robinson of the Black Crowes, perhaps?
1: Maybe. That would be fun.
0: He's gotten up with them before.
1: Oh, yeah. Oh, yeah.
0: So, maybe or is it blood? Like Johnny Depp?
1: Yeah.
0: He hangs with those guys.
1: Oh, yeah. Oh, yeah.
0: We'll see.
1: Youngblood, maybe? You know?
0: Youngblood could do some Aerosmith.

got Whitesnake doing their thing here on Jersey's Rat Radio. I'm 95.9 The Rat. Right now, we take care of you at 9. And this band will be joining us on December 9th for a little Christmas show. I'll tell you all about that. But first, here they are right now. Hit it up, ladies. Here comes Kerosene from The Warning. These girls are. It's right here on The Rat.

Oh, yeah, baby. It's the latent greatness of Tom Petty. Rocking it here on Jersey's Rat Radio, 95.9 The Rat. Got the boys from Shinedown ready to go. This is their latest. I'm digging this track like a shovel. This one's called Young Again. It's right here on The Rat.

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1: John Bon Jovi here. If there's one thing we know in Jersey, it's how to dream big. And now, the New Jersey Lottery is celebrating that iconic Jersey spirit with a chance for you to win big on the New Jersey Legend Scratch-Off.